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0: Hey, it's Sonic. 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DJ Flipside has got your back. 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If you're stuck in traffic, we'll be in the mix. 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
2: For decades, FIFA had promised Africa a World Cup. Sepp Blatter finally delivered. South Africa, 16 years out of apartheid, hosted the tournament. And the soundtrack, whether broadcasters liked it or not, was the vuvuzela. That long plastic horn, roaming like a swarm of bees through every match. Some players hated it. Networks tried to filter it out. Mostly, they failed. So Piwe Chabalala scored the opening goal of the tournament for the host nation against Mexico. A screamer into the top corner. The whole country on its feet. South Africa wouldn't make it out of the group. Ghana would carry African hopes deepest. But the cup had finally come home. And home was loud.
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8: Asia had never hosted a World Soccer Championship. Japan and Korea split the duty, the first co-hosts in history. South Korea, coached by the Dutchman Gus Hiddink, had never won a single World Cup match in their history. They beat Poland, drew with the United States, beat Portugal. In the round of 16, they beat Italy in extra time. Ung Jong-hwan's golden goal, sending 60 million Koreans into the streets in red shirts. Then Spain on penalties. Quarterfinal. Semifinal. Germany finally stopped them. Controversial refereeing decisions still echo. But the image that lasted was the Red Devils, an entire peninsula painted with crimson, chanting in unison, finding out who they could be when the world watched.
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I bet. Say, I got drive, I don't need a car. 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I'm doing things they ain't seen before. 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Fall off what? I ain't seen the horse. 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

0: It's B96 with Morgan Carla Mornings. All right, so my wife wants me to read romance novels in a sexy voice as like a side gig. She's like, I think you'd be great at it. And I was like, I don't know if I have the deep voice that it might require for something like that. And she was like, I don't think you need that.
1: You could also just read her books to sleep.
0: Or I could make money.
1: Or you could make money. Fine.
0: So some guidance from somebody by the name of Jarman. Now, we found him. He reads smut books basically for a living.
1: Like, actually, he gets paid to voice these.
0: To basically to be sexy. Hello, Jarman.
2: Hello.
0: Okay.
1: Oh.
0: All right.
1: One more time.
2: Hi.
1: All right.
0: The competition is fierce.
3: Good luck, Mo.
0: So listen, Jarman is a... So you do like Audible and like you read romance novels, is that right?
2: That's right. I have just over 100 books on Audible now, mostly all romance.
0: Okay, interesting. So you have a cooler, deeper voice than I do. However, my wife said that doesn't matter. She thinks that I should be reading these romance novels too. And so I wanted to, A, get a little bit of advice from you, and B, get some examples of what you sound like when you're getting real sexy.
1: Demon.
0: Yeah.
2: Of course.
0: So what would you say the key is to effectively and sexily reading?
2: Especially for romance, just taking your time and imagining yourself in the situation.
1: Oh!
2: And being sensual and romantic.
0: Jarman, do you get all horny when you're doing these reads?
2: I mean, it helps for certain scenes. You got to get in the mood, you know?
0: Yeah.
2: Method acting.
0: Yeah. My wife was like, this will be great. You'll be in the guest room all horned up reading. And I was like, I don't know. That feels weird. But you probably get used to it, right?
2: Exactly. After a while, you get used to it, but you can't let it get stale. You got to keep it exciting.
0: Okay. Is there something to like doing it as soon as you wake up, like when you're still kind of tired and got bedroom vibe?
2: Oh, you mean like right now?
0: Ah.
2: Yeah, you got to warm up your voice a little bit, do some warm-ups. They say don't drink coffee because caffeine like constricts your voice, but not for me. It just wakes me up and gets me going.
0: Oh, all right. Gets me going.
1: How did you first find out that you had a voice sexy enough to do this? Like, did people tell you, or one day were you just like walking someone through it and think, wow?
2: Well, strangely enough, when I was like just turned 15, I got this voice. And so I was using it at school to freak my other friends out. We'd be in the bathroom and someone would be smoking in the next stall next to me in high school. I'd be like, hey, kids, get out of there. Oh. And so they'd be freaked out and thinking I was the principal or something.
0: That's funny. How many like romance novels do you think you've read?
2: It's probably been at least over 90 at this point.
0: Oh, wow. Okay, that's incredible. Very impressive. And I know that that's sort of a category that's growing right now, right?
2: Oh, it's been growing and growing, and it's probably one of the biggest niche markets of audiobooks that there is.
0: Would you say it's throbbing?
1: Oh, gosh.
0: Sorry. I just feel like that's a word that you would use often.
1: Can you
2: probably,
1: tell Mo doesn't read romance?
2: About 1,400 synonyms for the man's anatomy in these books as well.
0: Oh, I bet. Again, we're talking to Jarman, who reads romance novels actually as a career, because he's got a super cool low voice.
1: Was that you imitating Jarman?
0: Yeah. Do you think it's just based on, you know, hearing me, hearing yourself? I'm not saying that I would do better than you, but do you think that you have to have like a sexy timbre, or would my voice be all right enough?
2: Oh, your voice would be great for it because you have a very youthful voice, and so.
0: Oh, I like
2: you would
0: that.
2: Last probably longer in this field than I will, because as I get older, my voice is going to sound a little bit older, faster.
0: Oh.
2: So you'd have that kind of youthful energy going forward for a longer amount of time. You have more staying power than I do, probably.
0: Again, we're talking to Jarman, who reads romance novels for like Audible and stuff like that.
1: Like actually.
0: Yeah, like actually. And getting a little advice, because I might do a little side quest into the romance novel reading.
1: Moke just wants somebody to let him know if his voice is sexy or not.
0: Hey, why not? Okay, so coming up, probably not when I go, hey, what up?
1: Good morning.
0: Coming up next, we're going to give Jarman some lines and see how test his sexiness.
1: Okay.
0: How sexy can he be with some lines that aren't that sexy?
1: Do you think that he's going to be more sultry?
0: He has a deeper voice at the very least.
1: Does,
0: we'll see how
1: he
0: does. Coming up next on B96.
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2: The Rhythm of Chicago.
0: I just enjoy it. It's fun to dance to, fun to relax to, fun to do homework to.

0: of mine. So we're talking to Jarman, who is a sexy book reader. All right?
1: Yes.
0: He reads audiobooks, romance novels, as Carla says, smut books.
1: Yes.
0: And he's given me a little bit of advice of what it takes to do that as like a side quest. Now, Jarman, we have sent you some non-sexy lines, and we would love for you to read them in a sexy way.
2: Oh, okay. I got you. Let's go for it. Your Mariano's order got submitted, substituted. Let me start that one again.
0: Yeah.
2: Your Mariano's order got substituted, but don't worry. I inspected every avocado personally before accepting them.
0: Oh, wow. Mm. Did you hear that sound on the bottom of the desk?
3: Just kidding.
2: Whoa.
1: No.
0: Okay, next line. I'm kidding, obviously.
4: Carla knocked her headphones over.
2: A little more aggressive sometimes.
0: All right, next line.
2: Look at me. I rotated the laundry before it got that weird, wet smell.
0: Wow. You're so good.
2: Thank you.
1: I like the way you read. It makes me
2: thanks, Carla.
1: Want to imitate this voice as well.
0: Well, there's lady romance novel readers too.
1: Mm-hmm. But something tells me that the ladies aren't doing this well.
0: You might be good at it if you could get like serious and not giggly. Mm-hmm. Did you have like a rasp?
1: I do.
4: Well, don't do that voice.
1: Don't do that. Okay, next one.
2: Yeah, ladies have to do the male voices, too, and so there's some ladies who are very good at it.
0: Oh, interesting. All right, next line.
2: All right. I put the leftovers away before bed. Future us is going to feel so taken care of.
0: All right.
4: That was smooth.
1: And you know what? There's nothing sexier than that.
0: A guy cleaning?
1: Like, somebody remembering leftovers in general?
0: Yeah. Oh, yeah. All right. Okay.
2: All right, here we go.
0: This one changes directions, but we'll see.
2: I cleaned out the toddler cup that had milk sitting in it for an amount of time we do not need to discuss.
0: I think the content...
2: It's hard to make that one sexy.
0: Yeah. The content makes it less sexy. All right.
2: I just need you to know something. I already took the chicken out to thaw for tomorrow.
0: You had my wife at thaw. Never introduced my wife to Jarman. Very impressive, by the way.
1: Wait. Mo, why don't you try that last line? Mm-hmm. Yeah. Okay.
0: I just need you to know something. I already took the chicken out to thaw for tomorrow.
4: That was good.
1: Wait, that was good.
4: That was like, really good.
1: But because I know you, this is so funny to me.
2: Say it one more time. We're like, you really, really need her to know this so badly.
0: Oh, okay. Oh. All right. Oh, coaching. Okay.
4: Yeah.
0: I just need you to know something. I already took the chicken out to thaw for tomorrow.
2: Ooh.
0: Hey, if I can impress you, then I'm winning at this.
1: I think you need to be a little more breathy, but also.
0: Oh, more breathy.
1: I don't want to hear it.
0: That's fair. I cannot, by the way, I cannot look at you two in the face while I read
4: you. I know.
0: Jarman, thank you so much. What an interesting career. What's your Instagram?
2: It's at Jarman Voices.
0: At Jarman Voices. Very insightful and very fun. Thank you for taking a few minutes to be silly with us.
1: We're feeling sexy.
2: Thanks so much for having me. I appreciate it.
0: Can you do us a favor and go, B96, the rhythm of Chicago.
2: Absolutely. B96, the rhythm of Chicago.
1: Okay, don't take my job now.
4: No, literally.
1: We have to be sexier, guys. Sexier.
0: Yeah, we got to double down. Thank you, Jarman, and have an amazing day.
2: All right, you too. Thanks a lot.
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0: B96 with Moog and Carla Mornings. We have no diary. So now, since we've been getting into diary, we had somebody's diary. We were reading an entry a day on the radio for a few months, and it's all over. But we were really in this person's business. So now, we're going to get into our own business.
1: Yeah, we're going to tell on ourselves so that it feels a little more even.
0: Yeah. So we have what we are calling the truth jar. And in this jar is a bunch of questions. But today's questions specifically are questions that have stemmed from the content of the diary. Mm-hmm. So things that we judge somebody else on, now we have to expose our own truths. And we have to swear to tell the truth, the whole truth, and nothing but the truth when we read the questions from the truth jar. And we're going to go around the room. Moog, Carla, and Ahmad the Amazing. Ahmad has pulled the question for today. And it is...
2: When was the last time you hooked up with your ex?
1: Oh.
0: With any ex?
2: With any ex. All
0: right.
1: Well, this is because Diary Girl kept hooking up with her ex, Mike, for about a year.
0: Okay, yeah. Okay. That's true. Long after they were over.
1: Yeah.
0: So the last ex that I hooked up with was in 2016.
1: Oh, the best summer of everyone's lives.
0: It was a wild summer, and my ex had come into town, and this was my ex from when I was like 19. So this was my ex from like 05.
1: Mm. Oh, wow.
0: And so here we are like almost a decade later, and she was like, hey, I'm coming into town. And I was like, oh? And she was like, we should hang around. And I was like, okay, fine. So we went and got a sandwich, and then we went back to my place. And we absolutely hooked up for old time's sake. I don't know why. I don't know why it's so comfortable. Even if it had been almost a decade,
2: mm-hmm.
0: nobody's adding anything to their number. You can skip the BS.
2: Mm-hmm.
0: And we knew ahead of time based on our text conversation.
2: Oh, okay.
1: Is it not safe for work?
0: Well, you know, I could not.
1: Oh, okay.
0: Because there were photos and everything.
1: Oh, my goodness.
0: Yeah, it was a pretty aggressive conversation. So we knew that we were in the clear.
2: Got you. I thought the sandwiches just made you guys horny.
0: Yeah. No, that too. That was our aphrodisiac.
1: Yeah, apparently yes. Jimmy John's is an aphrodisiac.
0: She wanted the salami. That was my story. Carla?
1: Okay. Last time that I hooked up with an ex
0: was...
1: This weekend!
2: What?
1: Yeah.
0: Oh,
2: okay.
0: Do tell.
1: So, I dated this guy 5 years ago. He's from Arizona.
0: Mm-hmm.
1: And I have always said, always said that he is the hottest guy that I have ever dated.
0: All right.
1: Like, for the last 5 years, whenever anybody would ask me, girl, what's your type? I'd be like, physically? And they'd be like, yes. And then I would show them this guy's profile because I just think he's the most handsome person on the face of this earth.
0: Just a dreamboat.
1: Yes.
0: Really? More handsome than me and Ahmad?
2: Yeah, come on.
1: Yes.
0: That's wild.
2: No hesitation.
1: I'm sorry.
2: No, I've seen him. He's cute.
1: He's so handsome. And so he, out of nowhere, hit me back up like years later.
0: Okay.
1: And he was like, hey, I'm coming into town. Similar to yours.
0: Yeah.
1: And I was like, okay,
0: you're
1: sure.
0: Like, yeah, you are.
1: Yeah, you are. My middle name is Tam. And so he did in fact hang out and we smooched.
0: All right.
1: We did smooch.
0: And this was this past weekend.
1: This literal weekend.
0: Brilliant.
1: I know.
0: I love that story.
2: I love that.
1: Yeah. 10 out of 10.
0: All right. So the question from the truth jar is, when is the last time that you hooked up with an ex? Ahmad the Amazing, your turn.
2: Mine got a little scary. So back in 2019, I was on a road trip. I wanted to stop, and I knew I had an ex along the way. And he had been, like, hitting me up. I've been looking at the Instagram. He had gotten a little thick. Everything was sitting right.
0: So, and wait. And in this instance, thick is good.
2: Good.
0: Okay.
2: Yeah, very good.
0: So, you're like, I'm road tripping.
2: Might as well stop over here at this town. And, you know, we did our thing.
0: Okay.
2: I moved on. He did not. He started stalking my mom's Facebook.
1: Ooh.
2: He would call me and text me from random numbers. This lasted until like last summer, right before I moved up here.
0: Man.
1: Oh, so you're a cautionary tale.
2: Like, he literally called me while I was like hanging out with Issa. We just had
0: Is Ahmad's current boyfriend.
2: Yes. And we had just had like kind of the marriage conversation.
0: Oh.
2: And so he calls me like, hey, how you been? I'm like, I don't like you. I'm literally hanging out with the guy that I want to marry. Stop texting me. Stop calling me.
0: Wow.
2: I got really upset with him, and I think it worked.
0: Angry am I.
1: Well, see, that's the thing, is that when you hook up with an ex, it tends to blur lines.
2: Yeah.
1: You know?
0: Yeah, then it starts to look like, what are
2: you? But after I let you down gently over like 6 years, yeah, and you keep calling me, and you're stalking my mom's Facebook, you're like, oh, I saw your little sister did right in track.
0: Yeah.
2: Like, who
1: that's
2: are
1: weird.
2: You?
0: Everybody needs to learn to take the hint when the hints come your way. But you clearly left an imprint.
2: Hey.
0: Like
1: you
0: that.
1: Walked him right into that
0: I did.
1: One. Yes, you Thank did.
2: Yeah.
0: Not on purpose. All right.
1: See?
0: Well, that's the truth jar.
1: We've all hooked up with an ex.
0: Everybody.
1: Hey. Can't even judge her.
0: Has hooked up
2: can't
0: with her. Everybody
2: her.
0: Has backslid or backtracked, whichever you call it, in their lives. It's just a thing. We're human.
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0: Do you agree or disagree with the statement that this celebrity said?
1: My son been dating.
2: Oh. Really?
1: And I've allowed it.
2: Why?
1: I've encouraged it.
2: Encouraged?
1: But my daughter.
2: I hope you've been allowing it and encouraging that. Encouraging
1: that. Absolutely not.
2: That
1: really?
2: Makes no sense.
1: First of all, it's absolutely a double standard.
2: 26?
1: I am, yes, because really? I am more protective of my daughter because there's things out there that I have to protect my daughter from. As we know, there's certain type of individuals that you want to keep your daughter away from. My son.
0: So Nick Cannon is who is speaking right now.
3: Which?
0: And he has 12 children, I believe.
3: Yes.
0: And
3: he also believes he's not sure.
0: Yeah, yeah. He was asked at one point to name his kids, and he's like, I can't name all 12 kids. So the conversation being his son at 15 could date, but not his daughter. Do you agree with this or not? 877-591-9696. And the point that he's making is it is more dangerous for daughters than it is for sons to be dating. I think it can be argued that the reason it's dangerous is because of those sons.
3: Right.
0: Right?
3: Yeah.
0: So you don't want your daughter dating at that age, but you're fine with your son. And you're, so essentially, you're fine with other people's daughters dating at that
3: exactly. age. Exactly. We've been, when we first heard this, Mogan and I, we were like, there's so many different ways to go about this because part of me wants to say that nobody should be dating at all, whether you have a son or a daughter, like nobody should be dating at the age of 15 because you just don't understand emotions yet. You don't understand how to treat a person correctly yet.

0: But the kids are going to date anyway.
1: Would love to hear from people who have kids of dating age. I got a 2-year-old, and so I can only imagine, you know, when that day comes. And I think, and this is my personal opinion, which is subject to change.
0: Right. And we're human, so, you know.
1: Yeah, I think to some degree, you have to allow your kids to experience, like our job is to prepare them for life, right? So if you shield them, shelter them until that day that they turn 18, then you're not really preparing them, then they're just out. So I guess I would be okay with them dating, but I would want to like know
0: everything. I think it's hard. It's also hard to hear like the double standard of it all. Like, well, my son can date at 15, but not my daughter. And it's like, who do you think your son is dating?
1: Well, let's ask Ashley in Hammond, Indiana, part of the Moog and Carla Mornings Mafia. Strong opinions on this. You've got teenage kids. What are your thoughts? You say there is a difference between raising sons and daughters, right? Is what you're saying.
2: Yeah. I have 4 daughters, 3 of which are teenage girls who have dated. And then I have a 9-year-old son who I have to raise differently. With my girls, I've had to teach them how to protect themselves and what to look out for in guys that aren't really that good. Mm-hmm. And I have to make sure my son is raised to respect women and not be one of those guys. So there is a difference. But would I let them all date at the same age at 15? Yeah.
1: Yeah, and how did that go? Like the whole dating process. Like were your kids straightforward with you? You know, I live in this sort of naive world where I think like if I am open and allow my daughter to be honest, that she'll come to me with things. But I also think the kids, like, there's certain things that they don't want their parents. There's conversations I know that my daughter's never going to want to have with me. You know what I mean?
0: Yes. Right.
1: Do you feel like your kids tell you what you need to know? Do you think you know all the things?
2: Look, I am so lucky. My kids, I've been open with them. I've told them every part of my life that I felt was appropriate at the time. But as they've grown, I've shared a lot. Mm-hmm. And they absolutely come and tell me everything.
1: Yeah.
2: Everything. Yep.
0: And I genuinely love that because when I was growing up, my parents didn't allow me to date at all. And right. So naturally, I did what every other 15-year-old girl would do, and I dated in secret. And I endured terrible mistreatment for years because I had nobody to talk to about it.
1: Right.
0: So I do appreciate this like openness and honesty that you want to like have with your kids because they should learn eventually. I still don't think any kids should date at all.
1: See, I don't think that.
0: I
1: think in a dream world, yeah, your kids wouldn't date until they're 30.
0: It's unreasonable because they're going to have crushes, but I wish that we could all just collectively not let our kids date.
1: Yeah, but they're going to. You know what the crazy thing is, and we can all reflect back to it, is when you're 15, 16, 17, even when you're like 18, 19, in your mind, you're like, I'm so grown. I don't get why I'm not given the treatment of being so grown. Thank you, Ashley, and I appreciate your perspective because you do have 4 daughters.
0: And a son.
1: But do you agree or disagree with Nick Cannon, who says it's okay for his 15-year-old son to date, but not okay for a 15-year-old daughter?
0: And the thing is, like, I get it. We want to protect our daughters more. But I've ever since I was a little girl, I've heard this, right? Like, you got to learn to protect yourself. I have never once heard a dad tell his dad, you've got to learn to protect women. Dad tell his son, you've got to learn to protect women.
1: Do you agree with Nick Cannon? Do you disagree? It's just an open discussion.

0: Cannon says it's okay for a 15-year-old boy to date. He would not allow his 15-year-old daughter to date. We want to know, do you agree with this or disagree? Is it sort of a double standard that we should all just accept? Now, Vanessa and Cicero, you say none of them should be dating. Why?
1: No, because at that age, they're literally still learning how to manage, like, their emotions. They should be trying to discover themselves first. And also, like, dating can be time-consuming. Like, they should be focused on getting good grades.
2: Yes, Vanessa. Although, I think it's unrealistic? Yeah, because everyone has crushes at that age, and that's when your inner bodies are awakening.
0: And I do think, you know, Carla is a great case study of this. If you don't allow it at all, they'll find a way.
2: Yes,
0: right?
2: Yes, because my parents didn't let me date at all. And then I was like, you know, dating behind their back, as I'm sure many kids in the car right now are like, Mom, don't make eye contact with me. Because even if you don't let them, they're going to have crushes and they're going to want to have a little boyfriend, girlfriend at school.
0: Yeah.
2: The thing that I wish someone had taught me wasn't that that was wrong, but I wish that someone would have said what you're saying, Vanessa. That's not what you should be focusing on.
0: Right.
2: Like, there are 24 hours in a day. Why are you thinking 20 hours of this young boy?
0: But when you think of how hard-headed somebody who's 15 years old is, you tell me at 15 and my little pea brain that I had that I shouldn't be focusing on girls? What?
2: Yeah. Well, go ahead, Vanessa.
1: As a former 15, I used to date when I was 15 behind my parents' back also.
0: That's the point.
1: Right. This is exactly why I don't think they should be dating, because you're growing up too fast. You're trying to act older. It did cause a lot of anxiety, insecurity, depression. Like, they don't need to go through none of that yet.
0: All right, but, you know, and I agree with that. But remember, I also think that, Vanessa, that it's our job to sort of prepare kids for the world. And so I guess, as much as I would hate for my daughter's heart to ever be broken, I guess I would rather it be while she's still in our care.
2: Right.
0: You know what I mean? If that happens for the first time, so that we could, like, see her through that and support, versus either A, she hides it, or B, she's now in college and her
2: and
0: heart is broken,
2: the
0: and
2: time.
0: Then she's going home and being sad and lonely in a dorm room. You know what I mean?
2: Yeah. Like, I just wish that we could teach kids, and if you're listening in the car, listen to Auntie Carla, mm-hmm. that, like, relationships aren't what you should be focusing on. Like, this point of view that it's like, oh, I need to have a boy like me. Like, no, you don't. Go to cheer practice. No, go to choir.
1: You need to like yourself first.
2: Yeah.
0: I know, but think about these words that you're saying.
2: They mean nothing.
0: They mean
2: kids.
0: Nothing to somebody who's and they mean so much. They mean so much to you and to me and to Vanessa, but to kids it's like, okay, lady, trust me, you were a teenager a decade ago.
2: Hey.
1: I have a 16-year-old son who has never dated.
0: Oh.
1: And with him, what I try to focus on is always his mental health. And I told him, look, you will be allowed to date. I'm like, once you can, I can see that you can kind of handle it. I'm like, but you're definitely not ready right now.
0: Yeah. No, it's hard. But you know what? At the same time, respectfully, you may not know when that happens or doesn't happen.
2: Right.
0: You know, thank you, Vanessa, and have a great day. I remember finding out that my mom had a conversation with one of my best friend's moms about how you can tell when your teenage son's
2: ready.
0: Do it for the first time.
2: Oh!
0: And she said that their whole attitude changes and all of a sudden there's a whole different confidence that comes about. And my mom was wondering if that happened because, like, all of a sudden I was different. And apparently that happens in boys where it's like, oh, yep, he got laid.
2: Oh my gosh.
0: Yeah. And then the moms talk about it.
2: Well, it's also really hard because

0: Because there is such a different conversation around it between having sons and having daughters.
1: Yeah.
0: Because I don't have any male cousins, really. I don't have any brothers. So all I know is just the experience of being a teenage girl.
1: Right.
0: And I only know the experience of being a teenage boy through the lens of
1: I am a parent of a daughter. I do not have a son, at least at this point. Michelle and Palos Hill. So we're talking about how Nick Cannon said he was fine with his 15-year-old son dating. Now that his daughter's 15 years old, he admits it's a double standard, but he says that what's out there is just too rough. Do you agree or disagree?
2: I agree and disagree.
1: Okay,
2: at the same time.
1: All right. So you have sons?
2: Yes, I have one son. He's my middle child. He's 20 now. Mm-hmm. And then I have an older daughter, and then I have a younger daughter who's 14. And so I'm caught in two worlds, because when I was growing up, my parents used to do that to me, where my brother was older than me and he got to do everything he wanted to at the age of 15 and 16. He had a later curfew than I did.
1: Oh.
2: I was thinking that when I became that age, I would be able to have the same, privileges as he had. And it wasn't that case. I could not do those things.
1: Right.
2: And so...
1: So they were more protective of you. So now you have sons. Do you have daughters too. So do you understand it differently now?
2: Well, and so I was trying... So I always said I wasn't going to raise my children like that. I was like, I'm going to let, whatever the curfew is, whatever the, of the dating, if they get to date, then they would, no matter your gender. But I have found myself falling into that trap of my parents, of being my parents all over again.
0: Oh, wow.
2: And I'm really trying to not be that way, because I understand that, I think a couple of callers said, of making sure that the children are prepared,
1: right.
2: When it comes to the dating scene. And I have to be honest with my oldest daughter, I don't feel like I did the best job of
1: preparing her for that.
2: I think I still was very protective of her.
0: Well, Michelle, you did the best you could.
1: Yeah, and you do that out of the kindness of your heart, and you just want to protect your kids.
0: Of course.
1: Thank you very much for that, Michelle. I think about how as a boy, I always thought the shtick of the dad, you come over to meet the girl and the dad tries to intimidate.
0: He's cleaning his gun.
1: Yeah, cleaning his gun. Yeah. I've dealt with that. Not literally cleaning the gun, but I've dealt with the dad sort of trying to boss up. And I felt like a nice guy. And so I was like, I don't know why you're doing all this. And I always thought that was so stupid and I would never do that. Now I have a daughter.
0: And you want her to, you want whoever dates her to know that she's protected.
1: How do you clean a fake gun?
0: No, it's tough. Yeah. It's just different.
1: Yeah.
3: Are we ready to have a good time?
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1: That's right. 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
0: So today we're going to make it super easy for you. We don't want you to jump through hoops. We're just looking for caller number 9. So call right now, 877-591-9696 if you want to.

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2: Yes, it is. Call right now, 877-591-9696. All you have to do is tell us the name and the city. Well, actually, no, because it's 7 a.m. and it's Monday. So today, you are going to be the first person. That is it. So if you call right now, 877-591-9696, you will be qualified for those Saturday Lala wristbands. 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
1: It's B96 with Lala Ticket Tag. 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Elsie, are you ready to play?
2: I am. Oh, my God. I don't know what I'm doing, but I'm ready.
1: Okay, well, actually, it's Monday, so...
3: Yeah, you just have to say your name because you're already a qualifier.
2: Hey, fantastic. My name is Elsie, and I'm calling from Mundelein.
1: There you go. You're the first person that's it this week for those Saturday Lala wristbands. So all we got to remember is Elsie from Mundelein when we

0: B96 with Mogan Carla Mornings, and we want to know, what's the strange thing that you did for money? It could be kind of quirky, but it worked.
1: Yeah, what do they say? Something strange for some change?
0: Yeah, exactly. So Jade is on the phone. Jade Phoenix is an Uber Eats delivery driver in LA, right, Jade?
2: Yeah, correct.
0: And has gone super viral. This is, I think, absolute brilliance what you've done. And essentially, tell us what happened. So when you deliver food, you got to take a picture that you've left the food,
1: to
0: right?
1: To prove.
2: Correct. Yeah, you have to show that you brought it to their doorstep. And usually you just put a little bit of the frame of the house in there.
0: Okay.
2: But I decided to start putting a little bit of my feet in the frame.
1: So your toes are getting you tips.
2: Yes, exactly. I mean, I've been told I had pretty feet my whole life.
0: Yeah.
2: So I just kind of figured might as well see because, you know, the gas has gone up here in L.A. It's insane.
0: Yeah.
1: It's up here, too. It's up here in Chicago, too.
0: These little piggies all went to the market, and they're getting you paid, right?
2: Yes, exactly.
1: You know what's always so interesting is that you always hear of people that are really into feet, right? And there's like those feet websites, and it's like a common joke, I think, where people go, "Well, if all goes bad, you can always sell feet pics." And it's like
0: a running joke. But yeah, who's really out there? And there's memes that are like, you know, ass guys, boob guys, and then feet guys, and it's always like. It's like those little things that live on the ground in the Little Mermaid under the sea, urchins or whatever.
2: Yeah.
0: But you know what? I love that there is a market out there, and I love. So what is the biggest tip that you've had since putting these feet pictures or these feet in the delivery pictures?
2: Yeah, you know, it's like there has been definitely like I've gotten a $25 extra tip.
1: Wow.
2: And then there's also some that are like $3 to $5 and just a little extra.
0: Yeah. But all that adds up.
2: Yeah, exactly. It's just like another, like, because of the, you know, all the prices going up, I just needed to find a way to, like, try to make a little bit more, and it kind of worked.
1: It's an extra service.
0: Yeah.
2: Exactly.
1: Wait, so when did you first find out that this was working? Like, did you consciously do it, or did you one day accidentally get your toe in, and then you were like, why did he tip me so much extra, and then you realized?
2: No, I consciously did it, right? And then I was just checking as we were going, and so, because the thing is, you take a job, and it'll tell you already what they paid you ahead of time and what they tipped, but there's an option for them to tip again after.
0: Yeah. If they like you, and if they like your feet.
2: Tell you. Yeah, exactly. And the app will tell you like, oh, you earned more than, you know, the job was like you accepted. So
0: yeah.
2: I started seeing that extra tip pop up a little more. And I just figured I'd keep doing it.
0: Yeah.
2: Then I shared it on Threads and then it went viral just because I shared what I did.
0: And people are like probably doing copycat that. I tip extra if people come up, like they bring it all the way up the stairs versus just leaving it in front of my door. I'm like, you know what? That deserves a little bit extra.
1: Yeah, like, thanks so much for doing the whole thing.
0: The worst, though, if you're a delivery driver, is when you take the picture and I'm in it. I want to die when I see that because I don't want to see me scarfing.
2: Exactly. No, I usually don't even see anyone. Most people don't even really want to be seen or, you know, so I end up not seeing anyone when I do it, which is, you know, pretty good. Man. So
0: maybe I'm an eager beaver because I go out there and meet them.
1: Oh, no. I don't want to be seen. I'm like hibernating. Sometimes they'll knock and I'll turn off the TV so that they go.
2: Exactly. And I think it goes both ways. I think the driver would prefer not to see anyone either. So
0: yeah, that's fair. Well, Jade, I'm glad that you're making money on this. I'm glad that it's gone super viral. And now, you know, hopefully people are, since it's gone viral, maybe they're going, all right, let's see if we can get Jade's feet.
1: Yeah.
2: I mean, honestly, if we're going to be honest, I don't have to Uber drive anymore.
0: Oh. You could just do the feet thing.
2: Exactly. It basically like popped me into a whole new world because it went viral. And so I'm not even going to drive anymore because I have more lucrative opportunities.
1: Hey. More lucrative opportunities. You know what? 10 toes down, Diva. I love this for you.
0: 10 pretty toes down.
1: Yeah.

0: B96, the Rhythm of Chicago with Moog, Carla, and Ahmad, the amazing, who had kind of a, you had kind of an awkward run-in, huh?
1: I did. Someone confronted me for ghosting them at the gym.
0: Hell yeah.
2: No, that's so awkward.
1: It was so awkward, but also I didn't care.
2: Oh, well, yeah, about the relationship, clearly.
1: No,
2: well,
1: not at all.
0: You know what? That's the other part here is Ahmad is fully in a relationship and over here ghosting people.
1: Yeah.
0: So I guess you have to explain that part. It's an open relationship.
1: Right. And I saw this guy, like, before my boyfriend moved up here. It was at my gym in Uptown. I was on, like, the workout mat, and someone just plops down next to me.
2: Oh,
1: and not,
2: that.
1: Like, in a normal way. It was like, there's an energy there. And
0: in the plop?
1: Yeah, in the plop.
0: Was it sexy when he plopped?
1: I mean, I did hook up with him. So,
0: okay. I didn't know that when somebody plops, that I'm like, damn, look at that plop.
2: It was more of like a plop of your space.
1: It's like, yeah, it was like, hey.
2: Oh.
1: I was like, oh, hey, what's up? Right. And it's like, so you just blocked me?
2: You blocked him? Hey, that's different than ghosting.
1: No, I didn't block him. Oh, I just ignored the text.
0: Oh,
1: and
0: my.
1: He got into this whole thing. I want to say this in the most PG way ever.
0: Okay.
1: I've sampled the menu.
2: Right.
1: I have my favorites. He didn't make the cut. What if I said that to him? That would be worse than ghosting, right?
0: Do you have to say that? Can't you just be like, I wasn't feeling it. It wasn't the vibes.
1: No.
0: You don't have to say, I tried everybody else and you were the worst.
1: It was like...
2: honesty without like...
0: There's a delicacy.
2: A reason is just cruel.
1: I don't want to get into a whole Socratic seminar back and forth over why I don't want to hook up with you.
0: Define
1: anymore.
0: Socratic.
1: Oh, well, that would include multiple people, huh? I don't want a discussion. I don't want to have to give you a, you know.
2: Right.
0: No, we said define Socratic because we didn't know what that means.
2: We didn't know what Socratic
1: meant.
2: Oh,
1: you guys have never had a Socratic seminar? Anyways, I did not.
2: We're going to stay dumb.
0: Yes, for us laymen.
1: But yeah, I just feel like ghosting is just easier than explaining and hurting someone's feelings.
0: That's so interesting because I don't love ghosting, though I will say that, like, people say, like, or I remember from, you know, my dating days, people would go online, they'd be like, you know, they would post, like, don't ghost me, you know, tell me if you're not interested. That's the only thing I ask, tell me you're not interested.
2: So, your team ghosting, Ahmad. Moog, your team, be honest and tell me.
0: I think that I could take the feedback.
2: I'm team don't do either and be in love with me for the rest of your life. Because I can't handle the honesty, I can't handle the ghosting, I can't handle the rejection. And I think the truth is, most people are like me.
0: That you'd rather just
2: be loved by everyone, correct?
0: Wait until it turns into a disaster.
2: Yes, yeah. And then everyone's begging you to get away from each other. But
0: so wait, Ahmad ghosts this guy, and has been called out for ghosting him.
1: Yeah,
0: I think you also got to look at, like, what are the chances you're going to see this person again?
1: I literally go to the gayest gym in Uptown. I'm going to see him again.
0: Okay, so then you can't just ghost people when you're going to see them again.
1: And I've seen other people I've ghosted at the gym. We just do the nod and we move on. He sat next to me and confronted me.
0: Yeah, that's wild.
1: About why I ghosted him.
2: You want to know why?
1: Why?
2: Because he wants you again.
0: Yeah. Well, yeah.

0: Well, you now that's him. Not happening.
1: Yeah. Is he listening?
0: I doubt it.
1: I don't know if you heard this, but Ahmad sampled the menu.
2: And he did not like it.
0: You got to see what you like.
1: You know what, though? I think that I'm a person who could accept the feedback that I would get if somebody told me that they weren't interested.
2: I think you're on your high horse right now because you're married and you're like, I could understand and accept these things. Mm-hmm. No one wants to hear the reasons why you were undateable, unmarriable.
1: Listen, I've been with Stacy for now 9 years.
0: Mm-hmm.
1: So I'm sure I could find somebody random that I dated before Stacy.
0: No way.
1: Yeah.
0: And call them?
1: Yeah.
2: I want you to find someone where it ended terribly.
1: Okay. I don't know if I don't, that's a
2: okay,
1: tall
2: fine.
1: Ask.
2: Someone that's at least ghosted you.
1: Let me look through my phone. Let me look through my Facebook. Give me like 3 minutes and we'll call somebody.
0: Oh my gosh.
1: Out of the blue and see if they'll give me feedback on why they didn't want to date me. Obviously, this is before I was married.
2: Okay, mister, I can accept anything.
1: I can accept the feedback.
2: No, you can't.
1: Yes, I can.
2: Look at you already playing with your fingers. You're nervous now.
1: I will prove it next.

0: Okay, it's B96. It's Moe and Carla morning. Moe, Carla, Ahmad the Amazing, who ghosted somebody and then was called out about it at the gym.
1: Mm-hmm. That's the way to go. You don't hurt anyone's feelings.
0: You know what? But there's
2: except
0: a,
2: you did.
0: You did. Well, and to me, it's bold to call somebody out. Usually, when you get ghosted, you're like, okay, fine.
2: You just awkwardly look at each other's stories for the rest of your life.
0: Yeah,
2: for eternity.
0: Well, so, but there is this point though. Like people say, like I would rather you tell me why you're not interested. I don't know that everybody's ready for that feedback. I said, I think I could take that. But to test this, somebody I went on maybe 3 or 4 dates with, can you remember?
3: Oh, gosh. Sure. 3, 4.
0: Okay. I think 10 years ago. So picture it's 2016. It's summertime. The Chainsmokers are playing. Mm. I'm driving down the road with this cutie.
2: I'm sorry.
0: Hi to Brittany.
2: Hey, girl.
1: Hi.
3: Hi.
0: Thank you. I know this is really weird for somebody you only went on 3 dates with a decade ago to reach out to you and ask you to come on the radio.
2: Did you find her on like Facebook or something?
0: Yeah. Well, we had been friends on Facebook the entire time.
2: I told you. See, you stay connected on social media for eternity.
1: Yeah.
0: Okay, so going back.
3: You have a family. I like your pictures. Like, I think your daughter's cute.
0: Thank you. Yeah, my daughter is cute.
2: She is so cute.
0: Could have had that. No, I'm joking.
2: Oh, no, shut up.
0: I can't.
1: No.
0: Okay, so if you could think back to when we went on some dates all those years ago, if you had any feedback why you were not interested that you can remember, what would it be?
3: Oh, gosh, I don't want to hurt your feelings.
1: Uh-oh.
0: Listen, I can take it.

0: Okay. I just feel like you talked about work a lot, and I don't really know all the terms, and so I was confused sometimes.
1: Were you working on radio already at this time?
2: Yeah.
1: Oh, yeah. We do tend to do that.
3: I do that a lot.
1: We become consumed.
2: Yeah, I can still do that. Okay. Well, that's okay. Understand. Okay. I get that. And noted. I talked about work a lot. Is there anything else that comes to mind?
0: Oh, gosh. Okay. I feel bad.
2: Don't feel bad.
0: And I was right. Your hair didn't seem like it was going to hold on for much longer. And I, like, personally, I like a full head of hair. And I just didn't think it was going to.
2: Wow.
1: And she could tell.
2: Well, your assessment was wrong, because to this day I have a full head of red flowing hair. Okay. No.
0: You forgot we're friends on Facebook.
2: No, yeah. Okay. No, I'm completely bald and that's fine. Okay. Anything else that comes to mind?
0: Okay. And maybe this is shallow of me, but I just also thought, based on your pictures, you were going to be taller. And you were, and I tried to get over that, but I love to wear heels, and I don't like being eye level with a heel.
1: For the record, Moog is 5'9", which I think is very tall.
2: I'm 5'8". Yeah.
1: Okay, I'm trying to help you.
2: Well, I don't lie about height.
3: Moog was height fishing.
0: Heels, we were eye to eye, and I didn't like that.
2: Wow. Oh. See, I didn't. Back when I was dating, I never even considered my height as a disadvantage. I probably showed up to so many dates, and girls are like, ooh, wow. And didn't even know it.
1: And you were just so
2: oblivious.
1: Confident.
2: Okay, well, okay.
0: Now you're two-thirds of a short team, though, no?
2: That's true. Back then, they didn't have that title. Okay, one last question from when we went on a few dates back in 2016. Do you remember, could you rank me in bed out of 10? How was I?
1: You also don't have to.
3: Yeah, that's intense.
0: I would. I just honestly don't remember. I couldn't remember even if I tried.
2: So it wasn't like it wasn't terrible.
3: I'm sorry.
1: I think that's.
0: I guess it's better than if I said one.
2: Yeah,
0: it just wasn't memorable at all. And
2: okay.
1: I think it would have been better if you said one, because now Moog, you are none.
2: Okay, well. Just ghost people and never tell them why.
3: See?
2: So basically, I'm bald, short, and unmemorable in bed.
3: Oh my gosh.
2: I understand.
1: What a you know combo.
2: But I found somebody who accepted those things. And I hope you did too. I think you did too.
0: Yeah, he's tall and has a lot of hair.
1: Okay.
2: Yeah. Well, thank you for your time and have a great day.
1: Sorry it didn't work out for you two. You were clearly such a love match.
2: No, you know what? It wasn't meant to be. And that's okay. But thank you for coming on my my radio show here.
0: Yeah, I understand that.
3: She's funny.
1: Okay.
2: All right.

0: We out.
1: B96.
2: Can't crush Carla.
3: All right, it's Can't Crush Carla, brought to you by Planet Fitness. Let's say hi to Brenda in Midlothian.
4: Hi, Brenda.
3: What's up, Brenda?
5: Hi.
3: Happy Friday.
4: Woo.
5: Thank you. Happy Friday.
3: Ooh. And happy birthday also.
4: Happy birthday, girl.
5: Thank you, thank you. I'm here with my three girls. They made me call today. They're like, we're always listening, so we got to call in.
3: All right, well, start by throwing Carla out of the room. All of you guys, kick her out.
5: Yeah!
4: That's 2 days in a row where I've been kicked out by
3: a team. All right, so it's 5 pop culture questions. Get more correct than Carla. Crush Carla. We will give you $1,000. All right, here goes question number one. For the first time ever, the World Cup will have a halftime show, and the performers are Shakira, Madonna, and BTS. What is the name of the association that puts on the World Cup?
5: FIFA?
3: Question number two. Drake has released 3 albums at once. Iceman, Habibti, and Maid of Honor. The release of the 3 albums caused Spotify and Apple Music to crash. Where was Drake born?
5: Oh, Canada.
3: Question number three. Taylor Swift is reportedly personally calling celebrities to invite them to her wedding to avoid leaks of her wedding plans. What is the name of Taylor Swift's debut album?
5: Oh, my God. Fearless?
3: Question number four. Roma Dunze dressed up as Bob Ross to announce the Bears' schedule for the next NFL season. What position does Roma Dunze play for the Bears?
5: For the Bears. Oh, Roma Dunze. Oh, my God. I am going to go with runner back. My husband's going to kill me.
3: Question number five. Amazon has officially begun auditions to cast the next James Bond. Rumors online have said that Jacob Elordi is the front runner to play the part. What is James Bond's code name?
5: Oh, my God. James Bond, 007.
3: All right. You're good. All right, let's get Carla back in here. While you're on the way in, it's your birthday today. How old are you?
5: Oh, 39
3: and feeling fine. All right. Well, happy birthday. And you got the kids with you. What are their names?
5: We got Sophia,
6: Emily, Marvin.
3: All right. Hi, guys. Well, welcome back to our friend Carla. So, 3 correct for Brenda and the team in Midlothian.
4: Okay.
3: Let's see how you do. Question number one. For the first time ever, the World Cup will have a halftime show, and the performers are Shakira, Madonna, and BTS.
4: What?
3: Yeah.
4: Whoa.
3: What is the name of the association that puts on the World Cup?
4: FIFA?
3: Yeah. That's right.
4: Great.
3: Both got that one correct.
4: Amazing.
3: Question number two. Drake has released 3 albums at once. Iceman, Habibti, and Maid of Honor. The release of the 3 albums caused Spotify and Apple Music to crash. Where was Drake born?
4: Toronto, Canada.
3: That's right.
4: Yes.
3: Question number three. Taylor Swift is reportedly personally calling celebrities to invite them to her wedding to avoid leaks of her wedding plans. What is the name of Taylor Swift's debut album?
4: Taylor Swift.
3: Yes.
4: It was a self-titled
3: album. Question number four. Roma Dunze dressed up as Bob Ross to announce the Bears' schedule for the next NFL season.
4: Oh, I saw that.
3: And he did a little painting.
4: Yeah.
3: What position does Roma Dunze play for the Bears?
4: He is a tight end?
3: No.
4: I know he's not quarterback.
3: No, he's a wide receiver.
4: Okay.
3: Question number five. Amazon has officially begun auditions to cast the next James Bond. Rumors online have said that Jacob Elordi is the front runner to play the part. What is James Bond's code name?
4: 007.
3: Yes.
4: Agent 007.
3: Yes.
4: I don't know how I feel about that. Jacob Elordi is like so hot, but he's too tall.
3: Not a James Bond type?
4: James Bond is supposed to be like a spy, right?
3: Yeah.
4: You can't be 6'5" and also mysterious. You know what I mean? Like, you'd be the first person I notice.
3: You're not inconspicuous.
4: No, you're not as conspicuous if you're 6'5" and hot.
3: 1, 2, 3, 4 for Carla and just 3 for Brenda. So
5: here's
3: Brenda.
5: The worst part. We're huge Taylor Swift fans and we blanked.
3: You blanked. They said fearless.
4: That's one of her really early albums.
3: One of the early ones for sure. But unfortunately, Brenda, you know what this means.
5: My name is Brenda, and I did not crush Carla.
3: No, but it's your birthday.
4: Happy birthday to you.
5: Thank you.
3: Have the best day today, and try back. We do this every single weekday at 7:50, all right?
5: We will. Thank you.
4: Bye, birthday girl.

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1: So today we've got Blair in Logan Square. Blair in Logan Square.
2: I like that.
1: So you don't want to stop seeing your boyfriend, but you feel like you have to. Why?
3: Because he's my friend's ex-boyfriend.
1: Yeah, you have to.
2: Wait.
3: Yeah.
2: Oh.
1: This is a very awful situation.
2: How did this happen?
1: Yeah.
3: I swear I'm not a bad person. Like, I would never do this. Like, I swear girl and I would never under normal circumstances date my friend's ex.
1: Okay.
2: Are these circumstances abnormal because it's not giving girls girl at the time?
3: Well, like, so they dated last summer. Okay. They broke up and she said they didn't see like eye to eye and were having a lot of issues, like fighting, arguing, etc. I never hung out with them together, so like I didn't ask any more questions.
2: So you never met them as a couple?
3: No.
2: And how close are you and this friend?
3: I mean, I guess she's like one of my good friends. Mm-hmm. Yeah, she's definitely
2: like.
3: In
2: is there
3: close
2: a group
3: circle.
2: Chat that you are both in on your phone right now?
3: Yes.
2: Blair. Okay.
1: Blair.
2: Okay. So then how did you start dating her man or her ex-man?
1: Yeah.
3: So I went out with coworkers a few weeks ago to like a happy hour and we met up with one of their other friend groups, right? In Wicker Park at this like pizza spot, Paradise Park, I think.
1: Okay.
3: Anyway,
2: oh,
3: whatever.
2: I like that place. I forgot that place existed. Thank you for that. Continue.
3: Yeah, no, it's great. Whatever though. Like I started flirting with this guy and went home with each other and hit it off and ended up spending like the whole weekend together. But it wasn't until like Sunday night that we both realized that he was my friend's ex-boyfriend because he was on my Instagram and he saw pics of me and my friend and was like, how do you know her? And I was like, well, obviously we're friends.
2: Yeah, she's on your Instagram.
3: Right. And then I'm like, how do you know her? And he's like, well, that's my ex from last summer. So I'm like, oh my God.
2: Wait, okay, hold on. You like never asked to see pictures of your friend's boyfriend last summer? Like, how does this happen?
1: Yeah, it was a surprise.
3: Oh, no, because it was like a quick, fling. You know, it was a summer.
1: Maybe in your brain you didn't save the information of what he looked like or whatever.
2: The point is, you guys realized this after you had already hooked up. Now, you hooked up that one time, but now you're basically calling him your boyfriend. So I'm assuming you guys have been hanging out since this initial hang.
3: Oh, yeah. Like after that, he asked to see me again because we had such a good time. And so I just decided to go for it. Like now it's been a whole month. And, like, I want to date him, and he wants to date me.
1: So, okay. My opinion on this is completely flipped in the last 3 minutes. Because when we first started this conversation, I was like, no, this is awful. You can't do it. First off, you said they dated last summer. So, clearly, they didn't date for a very long time. They clearly didn't work out. And you two are vibing, and it wasn't some malicious thing. You'll have to explain this. In my mind, you are free and clear. Go date this guy.
2: I don't know. I don't know, Blair. I just feel like girl code states in page 7 that we can't date our friend's exes. Now, it'd be different if your friend and him had just casually hooked up, and then, ended up not dating each other. But if they were officially boyfriend-girlfriend, there are so many men in Chicago. So many men. Do you have to date the one that your friend slept with?
1: Date the one that your
2: friend dated.
1: Date the one that you want to. If you're just joining us, Blair in Logan Square is really feeling this guy. They really like each other. It just turns out she found out after they hooked up that he dated her friend last summer. It's not like they were together for 10 years or something.
2: They just like dated over the summer.
1: And Carla is saying that girl code prevents this. And I say, you go right on ahead.
2: How would your friend react to this? Be honest.
3: She probably would tell me what you're saying. Like, it's girl code, and if I was with him for a day or 8 years, like, he's off limits.
1: Well, then she's a terrible friend and doesn't support you.
2: She was
1: fighting with this guy.
2: No. Because I can be kind of territorial over people, but if all we did was sleep with each other, I'm normally like, okay, go ahead. Like, you can date him if you want to. But most of my friends, like, simply wouldn't. It'd be different if you let her know, like, hey, we hooked up, but as soon as I found out, like, we totally, like, cut it out. It just doesn't seem like the nice thing. Who is your ex-boyfriend? Do you have
3: one? My ex-boyfriend?
2: Yeah, do you have an ex-boyfriend?
3: Yeah, his name is Gerald.
2: Oh, would you be okay with your friend dating Gerald? Be honest.
1: How long were you and Gerald together? Because that matters.
3: Well, that does matter, you see, because me and Gerald, we're together since high school, you know?
1: See, that's a whole different thing.
2: But, like, I don't know.
1: All right, we need to turn this over to the Mogan Carla Mornings Mafia right now. Is this a match? Could they stay together and have a nice relationship? Or is it a mistake?
2: It's a violation of girl code.
1: Because it's a violation of...
2: You have pictures of her on your Instagram. You're a lot closer than you're making it seem.
1: But they didn't date for very long, clearly. I say it's a match. Carla thinks this is bad news and a mistake. We need the Mogan Carla Mornings Mafia to come in and settle this.
0: Now it's up to you to decide. Is it a match or a mistake? 877-591-9696.
2: What?
0: It's Mogan Carla Mornings on B96.

0: B96 with Mogan and Carla Mornings, and today's Match or Mistake has Blair in Logan Square wondering if she should continue on in this relationship. She's dating this guy, everything's going good, and then she realizes, like what, a month in?
1: No, she realized that like 2 days after they were hanging out.
0: They had already hooked up and they like each other. She realized that he dated her friend last summer for like a little bit. And she's worried that girl code means that she shouldn't be dating this guy.
1: That is what it means.
0: And I think, no, I think this is a match. I say, go for it. Live your best life. They dated for a short period of time and it didn't work. What does that matter? Let's go to Melissa.
1: In Hammond.
0: Melissa in Hammond. Do you say match as well?
2: I do say match for the fact of she didn't know at the beginning, but I feel she needs to talk to her friend and make sure her friend's okay with it, because there is a girl code and a bro code.
1: Yeah, it is real.
2: But since they did not, they didn't know that they knew the same person or date, you know, that was her friend's ex when they hooked up. And they are feeling at each other, so hey, give it a chance.
0: Yeah,
2: to talk
0: give the
2: to
0: relationship
2: your friend.
1: No, because here's the thing for me. Yes, she didn't know when they first hooked up, right? And that's excuse. We understand. But now that she does know, the fact that she has not had this conversation with her friend lets me know that she knows deep down too that it ain't right.
0: I know
2: she's in the wrong.
0: I think that like
2: she is in the wrong, because after finding out, she should have said, "Hey, I met this guy. We hooked up for the weekend. I found out it was your ex. We're kind of feeling each other, kind of want to see where it's going. How do you feel about it? Are you cool with it?"
0: And I think she could still have that conversation, but I don't think that you should shut somebody out that you have
2: doing a little bit wrong.
0: I don't think you should shut somebody out who you have a good connection with just because of girl code, because he dated her, a couple of months?
1: Don't say girl code like that.
0: Because this is not a situation where girl code applies. This is not somebody that she was in love with.
1: You don't know that.
0: No, but
1: you don't know that.
0: Very short relationship.
1: This is somebody who has pictures with this girl on social media. They're in group chats together. They're clearly friends. Absolutely not.
0: Okay, so really, it's going to come down to, you know, Blair here, Blair and Logan Square. She's the one who's in the situation where she's really interested in this guy that she's seeing who dated her friend last summer. What do you think? Is it going to be a match or a mistake? Blair?
3: I think I'm going to stick it out, guys. If she's really my friend, she will understand that I have to take my shot at love. And just because it didn't work out with her, you know, it could just be the universe's weird way of, like, you know, putting me and him together. Yeah. And I cannot let that go by.
0: I fully support.
3: To see how this develops.
1: I just don't know how I feel about this. I think it's a little wild of you to say that if she was a good friend, she'd be okay with it. If you were a good friend, this probably wouldn't have happened. But
3: I disagree.
0: Yeah.
1: We're gonna have to.
0: You know what? I wish you the very best, and I hope you two live happily ever after.
1: I do hope that this is your person and that you do end up being together, because then at least it makes you losing a friend worth it for you.
3: Well, I'll tell you what, I will invite you to our wedding.
1: You know what, Blair and Logan Square, for your sake, I hope that there is a wedding right at the lakefront.
0: You know, I will be there cheering you on, no holds barred.
1: You know who won't be there? Your girl.
0: That's probably true.
3: But at least I would have met my love of my life.
0: Yes. Well, thank you very much for involving us in this situation.
1: It all
0: we wish
1: started
0: you the best.
1: At Paradise Park.
0: Yeah.
3: Thanks, guys.

0: B96.
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0: Hi to Sandy in Chicago. How are you today?
1: I'm doing well. Thank you very much.
0: Are you ready to win some money?
1: Hopefully, that's the goal.
0: All right.
2: It's yeah, always the goal. Honestly, I wake up and I'm like, I hope I make money today.
0: Yeah.
2: I really do.
0: Well,
1: a dollar richer. Let's go.
0: Yeah, a little extra wouldn't hurt anything. $1,000 if you get all 10 of these trivia questions correct. We'll give you 60 seconds to make it happen, all right? What day is the day after tomorrow?
1: The day after tomorrow is Saturday.
0: Correct. Who sings the song We Found Love?
1: We Found Love? Pass.
0: Who is Beyonce married to?
1: Jay-Z.
0: That's correct. What grade are high school freshmen in?
1: Ninth grade.
0: That's correct. Which company makes the Mustang?
1: Mustang Ford?
0: That's correct. Which country has the most tornadoes?
1: Tornadoes? United States?
0: Correct.
1: I don't know.
0: How many holes are typically played in a game of golf?
1: 9.
0: Incorrect. What is the most expensive property in Monopoly?
1: Pass.
0: How many bones do sharks have?
1: Pass.
0: What is a palindrome?
1: A what?
0: A palindrome.
1: Oh, no, pass.
0: Who sings the song We Found Love?
1: Time. We Found Love?
2: We found love in a hopeless place. We found love in a
0: hopeless place.
2: I would have been like, sometimes I'll try to sing a song for someone and if they still don't get it, I'm like, dang, am I that off tune? But you got
0: You got it, girl. How many holes are typically played in a game of golf?
2: So it's actually 18. You had half of them.
0: Yeah.
1: Oh, okay.
2: Yeah, it's really long.
0: What is the most expensive property in Monopoly? So when I guessed this, I said Park Place, but it's actually...
2: The boardwalk,
0: yeah. How many bones do sharks have?
2: It's a trick question. They have 0.
0: Mm-hmm. And then lastly, what is a palindrome, Carla?
2: A palindrome is a word you can read backwards and forwards.
0: All right. Well, look at that. We really enjoyed... you learn something new every day. By the way, you did very well. But not good enough to get that $1,000, unfortunately.
2: Not today.
0: Yeah.
1: It's okay. I'll try again.
0: All right, try again. We do this every single weekday at 8:40, so we can't wait to have you back. All right? Have a great day, Sandy.
2: Awesome. Bye.
0: Day.
2: Have a great day.
0: Have a great day. B96, show us what you got so you
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0: It's Little Victories on B96. Zoe in Woodridge, you were celebrating a major milestone for your son.
1: Yes. Hi, good morning, everybody.
0: Good morning.
1: My son's baseball team won their game over the weekend, and he actually got to pitch, and he threw a couple strikeouts.
0: All right. Ooh. Pitcher, what's his name?
1: Bryson.
0: Bryson.
2: Bryson on the pitch.
0: How old is Bryson?
1: He's 7 and a half. He'll be 8 this year.
2: Be so young and already be throwing strikes, that's actually really awesome.
0: Yeah, that's huge.
1: Yeah, I'm so proud of him. He's never pitched before. This is his first year pitching. He was an instructional. Now he's in Pinto with his friends. So it's a big milestone, and I'm so proud of him, and I love watching him grow as a player.
0: That's so cool. Yeah. What's the name of the team?
1: It's just through the Park District, so our Woodridge Park District. And they have the major league, they're the major league names, I guess. So they're the Colorado Rockies.
0: All right. They're the Rockies. Yeah. Cause I played I played Little League too. I was the Angels.
2: Yeah. I feel like that's super common. I think I cheer for the little Raiders.
0: Yeah.
2: Exactly. It makes sense, but that's so cool.
0: That's so cool.
2: Do you think he's going to want to try any other positions besides just pitching?
1: I think he wants to do first base and then third base as well.
0: Cool.
1: So he's been in the outfield before, but he tends to like pick the grass and all that.
2: You get a little distracted out there moving like that.
0: That was me.
1: Yeah, he's like looking at butterflies.
0: I love that. That's so relatable.
2: Get him near the action.
0: Get him closer to the game. I was a bad player, so they had me in the outfield, and then they said, "Let's just get you off the field." Well, listen, congrats to him. Thank you for sharing that little victory with us, and have a great week. Okay.
1: Yeah, you too. Thank you so much. Happy Monday.
2: Happy Monday.
0: Bye. Gloria in Evanston, and your little victory is that you gave in and did what?
3: I gave in, and my oldest, we went to the store, and she asked me, "Mom, she saw me getting something for my skincare, and she's like, "Mom, I want to get something too." And I'm like, "No, you're only 8. You don't need skincare." She's like, "But all the girls get everything like that.
0: Yeah.
3: So why don't you let me?" I'm like, "Because you're only 7. You don't need skincare. You don't need anything like that." So I just gave in, and I'm like, "How about this? I'll get you a little small lip gloss."
0: Okay.
3: "But you have to take care of it."
0: Yeah,
3: so
0: yeah.
3: I just gave in and got her a little lip gloss.
0: Good for her.
2: Victory for her.
0: Yeah, it's a little victory for her. You know what we did over the weekend, too, is my wife was painting her toenails. And I'm probably going to get a side eye from some parents about this. But Dahlia wanted so bad. My 2-year-old wanted so bad to. She was like, "I could do it." And she wanted to have nail polish.
2: Yeah.
0: So she has 10 red toenails right now.
2: That is so cute.
0: And they're hilarious. And then she took this clear glittery one and started doing my toes. So some of my toes are painted and some of them are not. The plight of being a girl dad, I suppose. But, what were you going to say?
3: You won't get me personally. That's not a big thing because kids don't really stick their feet in their mouth. Now my mom always tells me never put nail polish on their hands because they still stick their hand in their mouth and stuff
0: that's
3: like
0: fair.
3: That.
2: Yeah. So it's not safe.
0: We just did her little toes. So she's got these bright red.
2: That is so
0: toes.
2: Funny. Yeah. And it's funny because toenail polish stays on forever.
0: Well, yeah. And I was like, "Oh, my mom's going to be here in a few weeks. Do we need to put nail polish remover? I don't know." But hey, Glory, we got to go. Thank you so much for sharing that little victory with us.
3: Thank you.
0: And we'll talk to you tomorrow, I'm sure, okay?
3: All right.
2: Bye, Glory.

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3: Leon Thomas.
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17: Hey, it's Brew with this week's Ride Report brought to you by Hyundai. What's up, Brew Crew? So, major life update. I just got engaged, which is amazing, exciting, emotional, and also somehow a full-time logistics operation because we're still traveling around telling people in person. And let me tell you, there's nothing more awkward than getting a text from someone

0: But like, oh my gosh, congrats. When you absolutely did not tell them yet. Like, wait, did I forget to tell my Aunt Linda that I got engaged before posting on social media? It's going to be a busy summer on the move. But hey, we'll do it together right here on Brew's Ride with Hyundai. While the world watches the stars at the FIFA World Cup, Hyundai has its eyes on the next generation of talent. The future stars who are already turning heads at age 14. Because Next doesn't wait for an invitation, and neither do we. Hyundai has always moved the future within reach. They did it when they made advanced safety standard on every vehicle and engineered EVs with ultra fast charging capability, and they're still doing it every day because the future isn't some far off concept. It's already here. Next starts now. 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

$5 ticket tag is back today. So I hope you were listening at 7 a.m. Moe and Carla grab the first caller. When you call me at 11, that's the next time we're going to play. 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

0: Ashley, what's something you're doing this summer, regardless of how expensive it is?
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0: Well, it will be expensive and it will be hot. Make sure you have a churro. 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And by the way, you can win $1,000 to go towards that Disney trip tomorrow. 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
13: Hey, it's Brew with this week's Ride Report, brought to you by Hyundai. What's up, Brew crew? So, major life update. I just got engaged, which is amazing, exciting, emotional, and also somehow a full-time logistics operation, because we're still traveling around telling people in person. And let me tell you, there's nothing more awkward than getting a text from someone like, oh my gosh, congrats, when you absolutely did not tell them yet. Like, wait, did I forget to tell my Aunt Linda that I got engaged before posting on social media? It's gonna be a busy summer on the move. But hey, we'll do it together right here on Brew's Ride with Hyundai. While the world watches the stars at the FIFA World Cup, Hyundai has its eyes on the next generation of talent, the future stars who are already turning heads at age 14. 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Hyundai has always moved the future within reach. 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It's already here. Next starts now. Hyundai, an official partner of FIFA.
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We're getting close. You're less than an hour away. A little over 30 minutes away for that, okay? You got to know the name and city of the caller from 7 a.m. with Moog and Carla this morning. 11 a.m., your next shot at Lala wristbands. 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

0: Sonic, there's nothing that man can't do on the turntables. DJ Flipside has got your back. 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
17: It's so awesome. They're just great.

So today will be the coolest day of the week. Tomorrow, back into the low 70s. And then from there, we're just going to shoot right up into the 80s again for the rest of, well, forever, I guess. I don't know. For the next few months. It's B96, the Rhythm of Chicago. Finally. All right, going to get you some

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0: 877-591-9696. Caller numero 9 right now. You got to give me the name and city of the caller from 7 a.m. this morning with Mogan Carla to get in the running for these Lala wristbands. Good luck. It's B96 Rhythm of Chicago.

0: It's B96 and Edmund in Chicago. Time for Lala Ticket Tag. Tag, you're it. Do you know the name and city of the caller from 7 a.m. this morning?
1: Elsie from Mundelein.
0: Elsie from Mundelein. You got it. That is it.
1: Awesome. Thank you so much.
0: 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So now you're one step closer to Lala wristbands.
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0: And we've got another chance for you to get in the running for these Lala wristbands. You got to know the

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Well, summer's almost here, but you know what I mean. New sandals, some cute summer dresses. 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

Lala ticket tag still going. 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So we'll do that at 2 o'clock this afternoon. 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

0: 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Thanks for listening in the car this Monday afternoon. You are caller 9. You got a 4-pack of tickets to Six Flags Great America. By the way, they're celebrating the 50 years of thrills.
1: That's amazing. I've been wanting to go so bad.
0: Well, it's a good time to go. 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

good start to the week and a good start to the month. Happy first day of June. Hey, what's going on? It's Letty B. Hope you had a nice weekend. The weather's been so good. I don't want to jinx it. It's going to be good for the next week and even more so from now for the next few months. We're good to go. Going to get you some Justin Bieber, Game 50 Cent coming up next after Fugees on B96.

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0: Here we go. It's Sonic. Who is this?
1: B96
0: with the Lala ticket tag. Your chance at Saturday Lala wristbands all this week at 7, 11, 2, and 4. Talia, are you ready to play?
1: Yes.
0: All right. All you have to do, tell me the name and the city of the 11 o'clock winner, and it is?
1: Edward from Chicago.
0: Edmund from Chicago, and that is correct. Congrats. You're officially in the running for Saturday Lala wristbands to see Olivia Dean, Jenny, Disco Lines, Leon Thomas, and more.
1: Ooh, thank you.
0: Now everybody has to remember Talia from where?
1: Portage Park.
0: Everybody has to remember Talia from Portage Park. At 4 o'clock, we'll play again. Hold on, Talia.
1: Thank you.
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1: Jonathan Vass, Managing Attorney, 114 East Sir Max, Chicago. 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

0: Gotta say what up to Crazy Carl. I'm at the Bark right there. What's going on? It's Sonic. You got the commercial-free ride home coming up. We're going to be commercial-free if you're on that ride home stuck in traffic. That's on the way on B96.
1: Yeah. When I walk on by, girls be looking like Debbie Fly. 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Animal print pants out of control.

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I don't know if you heard or if you were on the internet, in that side of the internet, but yeah, some video leaks. Just going to say that. I'm just going to say there's some people involved. It was crazy. I accidentally scrolled on it. 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

Oh, whoops. I didn't know my mic was on. 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What's going on? It's Sonic. All right, Lizzo's going to be at Ravinia kicking off. That's going to be their opening night. July 11th. Got tickets for you. Coming up, 325.

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Okay, that's enough. 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
0: That was a lot of... Are those adjectives? Yeah, that was a lot of adjectives.
1: Yeah.
0: Okay, you know what? Let's just move on. You got a pair of tickets to see Lizzo.
1: Oh, man, no way. 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
0: Well, you've won now. Hold on to get you all the details.

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JoJo was just here for Forever Mind Fest. 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

0: 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Are you ready to play?
1: Yes, I am.
0: All you have to do, tell me the name and the city of the winner from 2 o'clock. What is that? Who is that?
1: Talia from Portage Park.
0: Talia from Portage Park. That is correct. Congrats.
1: Yay.
0: There you go. You're officially in the running for Saturday wristbands. See Olivia Dean, Jenny, Disco Lines, Leon Thomas. Mama is on the lineup, too. She's going to be there and more.
1: Awesome. I cannot wait.
0: Sounds like it. All right, everybody else, tomorrow morning, 7 o'clock for Ticket Tag. You have to remember Iona from where?
1: Iona from Hoffman Estate.
0: All right, hold on. Iona from Hoffman Estates tomorrow morning for Ticket Tag on B96 at 7 o'clock.
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Almost time. Well, 45 minutes, but who's counting? DJ Flipside coming in here. What is wrong with me today? DJ Flipside coming in. Flipside at 5 will be in the mix at 5 o'clock straight up. 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

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I mean, even still today. Blessed. And I never say that. What's going on, Sonic? Still commercial free. 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
26: 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One of the people that was submitting names for the contest submitted the name Penny Mustard. 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
26: In hindsight, I'm not sure if Dad cared about the mustard or he just wanted to keep us busy.
24: Yeah. In hindsight, I think he wanted to keep us busy.
26: Smart.
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0: opening. What's going on? It's Sonic. Grand opening night at Ravinia Hunter Pavilion on July 11th. Yun Chan Lim and Lizzo both going to be performing, hitting the stage. And you're going to be there too. 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